9 Tuesday, with daytime highs approaching 74. 70 Wednesday. And that's your forecast from North Iowa and Southern Minnesota's weather leader, Star 106. Right now, it's 64 degrees.

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3: Forecast for North Iowa and Southern Minnesota. Lows dip down to about 42 tonight under clear skies. Winds out of the northwest around 5 miles per hour. Bright sunshine expected again tomorrow. Daytime highs approaching 69. Lows dip down to about 52 tomorrow night. Clear skies. Dry with temps above average Tuesday and Wednesday, and highs from the low 70s to the mid 70s. And that's your forecast from North Iowa and Southern Minnesota's weather leader, Star 106. Currently 43.
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1: You may have heard of perimenopause or menopause when it comes to women, but guys, typical men. Mm. Every time women have something, they got to have something too, right? Oh, you don't feel good? I also don't feel good. Now it has a name. It's coming up next.
2: Perimenopause sounded so awesome. I want a piece of that.

0: come up with their own version of it.
1: Wait a minute. Before you say another word, I'm just going to say this. Perimenopause is the scariest thing I've experienced in a decade. I feel like I'm surrounded by it. If I'm not experiencing it, I'm questioning it because all I do is hear about it. And that's the last thing I'm going to say about it because now I'm terrified I've said too much.
0: Well, there's a new thing. I don't know if it's new or not. Okay. I mean, if you're a woman, you're well aware that perimenopause, menopause have been a thing basically your whole life. But for some reason, it's been getting a big spotlight on it now.
1: Yes, it feels like it definitely is.
0: It's having its moment. Doctors are realizing that there's not enough research done for it to help women go through all these different hormonal changes.
1: I'm just going to fall back on the fact that I'm terrified as a man.
0: Well,
1: terrified.
0: They're saying that guys now have what they call irritable male syndrome. It's linked to their testosterone declining between the ages of 40 and 60. Bye-bye, testosterone, which is basically the male version of perimenopause.
1: I've been tested. My levels are still good.
0: And it says the older the guys go, the grumpier they get with age. And now it has a name for it. I always said, one of my girlfriends is a PA. She's a physician's assistant. So she's like the doctor of our group. And she calls it manopause.
1: Mm-hmm.
0: And you can always know when a guy is going through manopause because he starts getting wild hairs that grow out of his eyebrows or his ears. And I noticed lately that my husband, he's got these rogue ones that go nuts. It's like one night they're not there. I wake up the next day.
1: It's 2 feet long.
0: You can bungee jump off of it. It's so long.
1: So, I mean, we've been working together 12 years, all right? Mm-hmm. And through that time, I've passed into this age group here. But I've always been, you know, moody or cranky my whole life. Do you think that I've gotten more irritable? Or are you more irritated with me? Loaded question.
0: I don't think you've gotten more. I think you've actually gotten calmer with age. I think so.
1: I had too much testosterone when I was younger. Anna.
0: Right. Somebody had to kick you really hard in the right place. And now all of a sudden.
1: Been kicked a lot of times.
0: Yeah. Things have seemed to calm down quite a bit.
1: Is there anything else that I should expect? What should we be looking for here?
0: Well, the symptoms include irritability.
1: I'm
0: depression,
1: buying a Corvette.
0: And I don't know. It's not a midlife crisis.
1: All right.
0: Although kind of. Low motivation. Oh, you can check that box.
1: Yes.
0: Fatigue. Check that box.
1: Yes.
0: Trouble concentrating? Check.
1: Okay. I mean, but, you know, ADHD being a thing, and that's been my whole life.
0: Reduced libido? I don't want to know. Keep that to yourself.
1: Yeah, that's not information for you.
0: Yeah, and increased body fat. I mean, it sounds a lot like perimenopause. You guys are just copying us. That's what it sounds like. If you want to make it better, the one thing you can do is exercise, eat healthy, get better sleep, and chill out. That's what it says.
1: Again, speaking for a friend, I'm just going to say it feels like your symptoms list is a little bit longer. And now I will tiptoe away from this conversation.
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0: Dreams. What if that was exactly what your husband was? You have a dream, you're pursuing it, and he's the one that says, hold up, time out, we need health insurance. You're going to get the whole story, then you'll decide who's right. Couples Court is coming up next.

0: role, like with the landscaping business. It was
1: you did it before, and now it's
0: done well.
1: Yeah, I mean, you make a good point.
2: I mean, it's not always fair.
1: Well, that's true.
2: You know?
1: Right,
2: yeah.
1: Right.
2: What it
1: you
2: is.
1: You got to eat.
2: Right. If it means that they're going to be losing their insurance so she can chase this dream and launch this company that she wants to do, do they take the chance?
1: And under consideration, she did it for him. So does he do it for her? 1-800-330-9999. Whose side are you on? It's the Couples Court with Anna and Raven.
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2: Crusher of dreams. That's what he is. He's a crusher of dreams. I see both sides. Being a grown-up stinks.
1: Yeah. Making practical decisions, you know, giving the counter point of view to things, it's never really easy, right? But what are you going to do? I mean, when you're talking about how you're going to pay your bills.
2: Right. So Ashley and Jeff, so they've been married. And Jeff is, he's like an independent contractor. He makes his own money. He doesn't have insurance or anything like that. Their insurance is through Ashley's job. She has a corporate job.
1: Mm-hmm.
2: And she has taken an online health wellness coach kind of
1: leadership thing where it's,
2: but she needs to dedicate more time to create the business and grow the business. She wants to leave her job to do just that. She's passionate about it. She's always wanted to do this. She knows how to do it now. Problem is she doesn't have enough time because she's got to go to that pesky office job every single day.
1: Yeah, I mean, is that the problem or is the problem that there's already 1,000 of these companies out there that are doing this from celebrities? I don't know. Jeff is worried about it.
2: Jeff says you can't leave your job and leave your benefits so that you can go do this without knowing if it's going to succeed first. What do you do? Whose side are you on? 1-800-330-9999. Jackie.
12: I get what she's saying, and I think it's good to take a leap and, you know, take a risk. But at the same time, he's right. It's a risky situation on both ends, and I think they need to have a set income for her at least just to make sure. You never know what's going to happen. So I say his side.
1: You know what? I understand where she's excited. Thanks, Jackie. Where, you know, she's got a business, and she thinks in her mind this thing is going to sail. It's going to do awesome. And, you know, Anna, you got to have an attitude that says, I'm a winner, and I'm going to win with this. But sometimes you hear a business idea and you're just like, nah, that's too easy. It's too good to be true. Like, well, where's the aha moment, right?
2: It's not even about the aha moment. It has to do with the fact logistically. Like, there's no health insurance if you leave your job. I can understand needing more time to pursue your passions, and that's what she's asking for. And there's also the YOLO mentality where now or never, do it or you don't know.
1: I'm going to be Bezos. Let's go.
2: What do you do? Do you quit your job to pursue your passion, even though that's the financial stability and insurance in your family? 1-800-330-9999. It's a Couples Court.

0: mornings are Anna and Raven.
1: You just want to chase your dreams. That's all she wants to do is chase her dreams. Ashley and Jeff have been married for a long time. And Jeff is an independent contractor. He makes his own money, but doesn't have the insurance and the benefits that go along with it. Ashley's always been the steady. She's got that office job where she gets the benefits and the insurance. And the problem is that she has taken this online health wellness course. She's ready to start her own business, and she doesn't have the time to devote to it like she really wants to. So she wants to quit that job that gives them security to go pursue her passions. And her husband said, hold up, right. Wait a minute.
2: Well, I mean, you got one entrepreneur in the house, and you've seen that business model, and now you want to employ that to your own business dreams, right? And I get that. Jeff's like, he's done his whole landscaping thing, and it's successful. But Ashley is, as you said, the steady, and Ashley says, I want to go after my thing. And can you do them both at the same time without putting yourself in jeopardy?
1: Jeff says no. What do you think? What do you do in this situation? 1-800-330-9999. Dylan.
3: I'm on her side because, coincidentally enough, my fiance did the exact same thing. She took a health and wellness course, got a certification, and I know at some point she's going to want to take a leap and do it. I say take a little further look into it. A lot of jobs offer benefits even at part-time, so like maybe she can just reduce her hours and, you know, they can make it work.
1: I remember,
3: you know,
1: when
3: I don't think she needs to stop her dream.
1: Dylan, I remember when I used to sell real estate, a lot of the real estate agents used to work at Starbucks because Starbucks would give benefits if you worked part-time. So they would get up at 5 o'clock in the morning, go serve coffee, and then go sell houses.
2: No kidding.
1: Yep.
2: Melissa, what do you think? Whose side are you on today?
4: I'm on the hubby's side, honestly. I just feel like it's a scary world out there economically. While I do want him to be supportive, I do understand how scary it can be. And you know, coming winter, his seasonal job might, you know, be a little lower. Nobody's landscaping come winter months, and what if we don't get snow? And there's a lot to consider.
2: Yeah.
4: But I do want him to be supportive. Is there a way that she can do, you know, her weekends to focus on creating her dream?
2: There's an old saying, Anna, is that a bird in the hand is better than two in the bush. I'm not sure what it means.
1: No idea.
2: I don't know how much value birds have. Right. Apparently, they had more back then when they were doing sayings.
1: Drew, whose side are you on?
5: I'm kind of in the middle, if that's possible. I'm somewhat of a dreamer, but I also know what can happen. I'm in the landscape business myself, and all it takes is one little injury. So is there a happy medium where they can both reel in their spending and come up with 6 months of money for health insurance and give her the option of doing what she needs to do or wants to do?
0: The verdict is in. Jury foreman, what are the results?
1: Jeff, our audience agreed with you today. It's not fair, Ashley. Like, no one is disagreeing. But they also say that if you're the one that has the steady benefits and that's the way it is, especially something that's volatile like this, going into a health influencer industry, maybe stepping back and trying to do it part-time to see if you can actually make money is the way to go when you start.
6: Yeah, I mean, I get it. I know that there's definitely, you know, financial risks involved. I'm just hoping that maybe I can scale back some of my involvement at my 9-to-5 maybe and cut out some extra time to really launch this dream that I have.
2: Yeah, it's a lot of coffee early on, right? It's a lot of coffee. It's a lack of sleep.
6: A lot of energy drink.
2: But think about every success story you've ever heard. It had a similar beginning. You have to start somewhere. Yeah. I wish you luck.
6: Alrighty. Thank you so much. Yeah, you make a good point.
2: Jeff, I'm in the audience. Here's where you're at. You got to feel better.
7: Yeah. I mean, I do feel that there are some people that empathize with me. And, you know, I only want the best.
2: Good luck, guys.
1: All right. If you have a problem, too, send an email.
6: Thanks so much.
1: CouplesCourt@annaandraven.com.
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1: For the parent panel is coming up. 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You can sign up at annonraven.com. We've had a lot of fun meeting this quarter's panel. They're really, really good. One of them has five kids. She's very busy.
2: Well, it's amazing to me the opposing viewpoints, but it's a good spot. It's a safe spot where you can put those. And we want to hear from both sides, right?
1: Absolutely.
2: So whatever it is, as long as you're able to put together your thoughts on the situation, like that's exactly who we're looking for.
1: Right. So they always say it takes a village, right? It takes a village to raise a kid. So we're the village. We're creating the village. And we got an email asking about what do you do when your child is well-behaved at school? Teacher says they're a joy, but then at home, it's like a nightmare and a biter with the siblings. We're going to talk to the parent panel coming up next.
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2: School, and you used to have to dissect something. 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

0: Anna and Raven.
1: When was the last time you had to dissect something? Probably high school, right?
2: Probably even middle school. I don't remember dissecting something in high school. Maybe I did. Maybe I didn't.
1: My daughter is a senior and she's in some kind of biology. I don't know. But she's finally having to dissect something.
2: Okay.
1: And she has been so incredibly nervous. And I have been encouraging her, telling her how great this is. Because even though she has no plan to like become any kind of surgeon.
2: Yeah, yeah.
1: Deep down in my heart, I think like, she's my only shot of having a doctor in this family. So
2: that's hurtful to Dakota. She can still decide whatever she wants.
1: She tells me all the time she doesn't want to be a doctor. She wants to be a professional singer. And so we'll see. Yeah.
2: What have you dissected in your lifetime?
1: Well, it's funny you should ask, Raven. Okay. I lied to Hayden.
2: Oh.
1: I blatantly lied to her. And I told her it's an incredible learning experience. And yesterday was the big day.
3: How'd it go today with the sheep brain?
4: Not great.
3: So what happened?
4: I walk in class. And I've been nervous about it for a while. And they're a lot smaller than I thought they would be. But they were all in freeze-dried-ish bags on the tables.
1: Sheep brains.
2: Yeah.
1: Like, is that a new thing? When did we start dissecting sheep brains?
2: If you saw the end of Hannibal on the plane scene, I guess it would be about the same thing. But okay.
1: I don't know what you're talking about.
2: All right.
1: Okay.
2: Yeah.
3: And then what happened?
4: We went to our assigned tables with our partners. My teacher promised me I'd be with someone who wasn't squeamish. She was equally as squeamish.
3: I mean, you don't really know how to handle a sheep's brain until it's right in front of you in a Ziploc bag.
4: Well, we cut open the bag and brain fluid got everywhere.
2: Yeah.
4: It was like a waterfall of brain fluid.
3: Of the sheep.
4: It was disgusting.
3: Yeah.
1: I don't know if I could deal with...
2: The brain fluid?
1: Uh-huh.
2: Yeah, I mean, it's gross. Even saying it, I think you're having a hard time.
1: Yep.
2: What did you tell her you had dissected?
1: Oh, wait, hold on. We're going to get to that.
2: Oh,
1: so
2: my
1: now
2: gosh.
1: She's got brain fluid all over her of the sheep, where I've encouraged her, because I think in my mind, maybe she'll be a brain surgeon. I don't know.
2: Right, right.
3: And then how'd it go after that?
4: It was really scary, really smelly. I thought I was going to throw up at one point, but I didn't, so we're good.
1: See? Because I knew she could do it.
2: Yeah.
1: I knew that my baby girl could maybe be a surgeon one day if she dissected this sheep brain that she's been talking about for weeks now. And then I told her.
3: Remember how I told you that we dissected a frog and a worm when I was in high school?
4: We're going to do that too.
3: Yeah. Nonna wrote me a letter and got me exempt from the class, so I never had to do it.
4: Why didn't you do that for me?
3: Because it's so much funnier this way. It's so much funnier this way.
2: I would never
4: forgive
2: you.
4: Maybe you should have taken my place.
1: Nope. Hard pass.
2: I would never forgive you.
1: Can you imagine I'm your mom? it's so much funnier, but she did it. And she experienced it, and now, like, she can move on. I don't have the experience of ever dissecting anything. Too bad for me.
2: Yeah, I can remember back in the day, I think we did an eyeball. It was like it was a sheep's eyeball or something like that. We definitely did the frog. I took part in both of those. And then they were like, we have pig fetuses. And I was like, I'm out.
1: Right.
2: This is not for me.
1: Did your mom write you a note to get out?
2: No, I just told them this isn't happening.
1: Oh.
0: Mornings are Anna and Raven. Star 106.
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0: back. Anna
1: Raven. I fought the law and the law won. Mm. I don't know what to do. Everybody keeps saying that I should fight it through the credit card company.
2: Okay.
1: But I don't, like, do they just automatically give you your money back when things like this happen?
2: I mean, they tend to do that when you spend enough with your credit card. And knowing you, I think that that's probably a very real possibility.
1: Yes. So if you missed it, a couple weeks ago, I, against my better judgment, bought an item that was targeted to me on an Instagram ad. And it was a dress from a company called Marquesa Fashion.
2: I mean, the dress looked lovely when they were advertising it.
1: Of course, really
2: top notch. And this is for a top event that we're going to. So it's smart that you would look good.
1: And the dress was marked down from $700 to $180.
2: What a bargain.
1: That's what I said. I was like, how do I turn? It was a Labor Day sale. I have to buy this dress. So I just bought it. I like texted my friend, stylist Lauren. She's like, just get it. If you don't like it, you return it. I'm like, yeah, okay. I get it in the mail. It looked like a Spirit Halloween costume. The material was so cheap. There was like misprints on it. It was humiliating. Mm,
2: classic internet dress fail.
1: Oh, it was so bad. So I reached out to the company because there was no return information in the box. So I go to the, I go to my email and there's no return stuff. So I reach out. I'm like, hey, how do I send this back?
2: Mm-hmm.
1: And they tell me it's final sale because it was marked down 70%. I'm like, first of all, that is fake news. There's no way Marquesa Fashion ever sold this dress for $700. That was a lie.
2: Yeah.
1: And they buried it behind like six links. So I argued with them. I sent them pictures of the misprints. I sent them pictures of the dress. And they said, nope. So I made a viral video that has over 1,000 likes and over 30,000 views that you could see on our Instagram page at Ann on Raven. Because they had the nerve to ask me to model the dress and tag them in it when I wore it out.
2: After very funny video.
1: Right. So I made
2: very
1: myself
2: entertaining.
1: Very Amish. I put on a bonnet. I showed a picture of me churning butter, fishing in the pond.
2: And it got a lot of traction, too, on top of it. So you'd think that they'd give you your money back just as like a show of goodwill. Like, hey, we're in on the joke.
1: Right.
2: Sorry we missed the mark.
1: Yeah. If you didn't see the video, you can go to our Instagram page at Ann on Raven and you can check it out for yourself. But they basically told me to take my dress and shove it. Or actually to wear it and tag them, which I did.
2: You know, I don't typically handle any of our customer service stuff at this point because my wife is so much better at it. Anna, we bought a $11,000 bedroom set and unhappy with the way it was delivered and it showed up. And it was only after that that I figured out that there's no return policy. Can you imagine that? An entire furniture set? But my wife, she got them to show up, pick them up, and replace them with different items. We're still at war with that company right now at this moment because she also believes that they doused it in formaldehyde and it's killing us.
1: What?
2: Yeah.
1: Can you imagine if that was a real thing?
2: Yeah, it could be a real thing. My wife, she knows stuff.
1: Okay. did you ever actually go against customer service and win? What did you win? How did you do it? Did you get your money back? Did you get your item replaced? What was your story? Because I have failed miserably. And at this point, I'm like, I guess I just have to eat this $180. But some people, they'll never give up. 1-800-330-9999.
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2: I mean, you may have come up short there and not gotten your money back, but I feel like you've exacted a type of revenge on them.
1: Well, they hid the return policy. 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And finally, when they said no, they had the nerve to say, when you wear your Marquesa Fashion, make sure you tag us. 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And on our Instagram at Anna and Raven, tagged them, of course.
2: I would say you're getting some mileage out of it now.
1: Yeah, absolutely. 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

0: Mornings are Anna and Raven.
1: A recruiter went viral because she said, if you go on a job interview, don't bring your iced latte with you. And it caused huge backlash. Apparently, there's an entire generation that says, we can't go anywhere without our iced lattes.
2: Right. They're so offended.
1: We're going to talk to her directly. It's coming up next.
0: Star 106.

0: Hannah and Raven in the morning. 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
1: Me not working hard. 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

0: Mornings are Anna and Raven.
1: Were you mad, sad, or glad this weekend? Were you mad, sad, or glad this weekend?
2: How was your weekend? How'd it go? Back to Monday. Were you mad? Were you sad? Were you glad? Were you a little bit of all of them? Raven, producer Sophia, producer Justin, how was your weekend? What did you accomplish? What did you not accomplish? Raven.
3: I had a fantastic weekend, and I accomplished quite a bit. Yeah, actually, I'm feeling very accomplished. We cleaned out the old room. Like, Jaden is staying with us this week here, so my grandson is staying with us the entire week. Kids are on the honeymoon right now, and we had this room where we were just piling endless amounts of stuff. And we cleaned out all that, and I cleaned out my three closets, and I closed my pool. I mean, I did a million things. I got it all done. And I illegally dumped, like, five drawers worth of stuff in the dumpsters outside the building when I pulled in, and nobody caught me.
2: Cool.
4: Yeah. And you didn't even call me for help.
3: I feel so good about it. Yeah, it was lighter this time. Thanks, Justin.
2: All right.
3: I was ready to commit a felony with me.
2: It's a good feeling when you clean out closets and get your house in order.
3: Oh, my gosh. I feel so much better. Yeah. So lighter.
2: Sophia, mad, sad, or glad this weekend?
5: I'm sad. I went to Hibachi with my friends, which is a great time. It's not the sad part. We always have so much fun doing that. The sad part is after Hibachi, I popped the button and zipper on my skirt that I was wearing.
3: Wow.
5: I think that was my sign that I ate too much Hibachi.
3: What's your go-to Hibachi order?
5: Chicken and shrimp.
2: Okay. Chicken and shrimp sounds good right now.
5: Oh, my God, yeah.
2: Oh, yeah.
3: Do you like the volcano and get really upset when they don't give you the extra rice?
5: Oh, he was dumping on my plate all night long.
3: See, I never get the extra rice. I never get the extra rice.
2: They always give it to the girl, and I'm like, yes. I guess that makes sense.
5: He owes me for my skirt.
2: Right, that's why your pants busted.
4: Oh, it's
2: open.
4: His fault.
3: Right, okay.
2: Justin, mad, sad, or glad this weekend?
4: Very glad. I had a lovely Saturday morning doing my usual errands, and it was a beautiful day, and I was heading home, and I had a little bit of time to kill. And there was construction going on the roads that I was traveling down, so I just decided to divert myself. And I decided to go down a couple roads that I'd never been down before and just let myself get lost and see some of the scenery and find new roads and just travel around and just look at things.
3: Sounds like poetry.
4: It was glorious.
3: Found new roads.
4: It was awesome.
2: Paul and I, my husband and I, we used to do this thing before we had kids and our life became chaos, was that we would go get lost all the time. Yeah. We would just get in the car. Before gas was $1 million, we would just get in the car. And we would just drive. And with nowhere to go, we would just drive. And we would find these quaint towns and these cute restaurants. And, like, it was such, like, a cute, random thing that we did. I can't even remember the last time we did that. Yeah. It's fun.
3: Yeah. Meanwhile, I see you driving down my road, and I'm like, who's this? Who's this creeping right now? I don't know that car.
2: Mad, sad, or glad, I was sick, so I was sad. But I was also very glad. And you want to know why, guys?
3: Mm-hmm. Oh, boy.
2: She's back! Voice.
3: I mean, you could have gave me some sort of warning or something. Honestly.
2: Over the weekend, I saw a car with a skeleton hanging out the back. And then I saw another car with a Chucky with his face sticking out the back window. And I said, it's time for all things Halloween. If you're new to the show, every October, it's the only time of year I'm allowed to bring out my spooky witch voice. It is very, very polarizing.
3: Oh, yeah.
2: People either really love it or they really hate it, and there seems to be nothing in between. But every once in a while, I will just use it like...
3: I'm hoping you get laryngitis sometime soon would be great.
2: It's a little hard with the cold that I am dealing with, but I'm not going to give up because it's spooky season.
3: Please give up, please.
2: Okay. Were you mad, sad, or glad this weekend? You could always call or text 1-800-330-9999. It's back!
3: It's grating.
0: Mornings are Anna and Raven. Star 106.
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0: One problem.
2: My daughter wants to do a spa weekend for her 16th birthday.
1: And I'm being deprived of going there because I'm a guy?
0: You decide the outcome.
3: All right, Gabby, you got to be happy to hear that, right?
2: Yeah, I mean, we can have a family dinner when we get back in town.
0: It's Couples Court on the Anna and Raven Show.
3: Every day, a couple joins us. They let us know what their disagreement is about. And then it's up for you to decide who's right. Mallory and Greg. Mallory, what's going on?
4: Oh, my goodness. My son plays flag football. And, well, he did play flag football, but the problem is now we had a little bit of a confrontation with my husband and the coach. My son is not a really tall kid, and my husband was saying that he felt as though the coach wasn't allowing him enough playing time because he's short. And he gave him a look, and then my husband decided he wasn't liking that look and pushed him.
3: He pushed the coach? Your husband pushed the coach?
4: He did. He physically pushed the coach. Embarrassing. So embarrassing.
3: Oh, my gosh.
4: He did in front of the kids. He did in front of the kids, too.
5: Okay. Where did this happen? At a game, then, or at a practice?
4: At a practice. He was frustrated because he's not giving him playing time. So, you know, every parent kind of goes with that, right?
5: Sure,
4: you know?
5: Yeah. We just don't push people. So, I mean... Obviously, this is a situation. So before we even get into, what happens now, are you like banned from campus, Greg? Like, what's the situation here? Push the coach. It happens in full view of the kids. What took place after that?
6: Well, after I pushed him, it actually escalated from there into a fight would be, but it was brief. Like, it got broken up pretty quickly by the other parents and, yeah, so it escalated pretty quickly. In my defense, he doesn't play our kid. And I suggested to him that he doesn't get any playing time because he's smaller. Mm-hmm. And the coach gave me sort of the stink eye, don't talk to me kind of look.
5: Sure.
6: And I wouldn't call it a push. It was more of... like, not hands extended push, more of a bump.
5: Okay, so what happened? The principal has not called you? Your son has not been suspended? The police didn't knock on your door? Like, I mean, none of those things transpired?
3: How old is he?
6: He's 8.
3: 8.
5: Oh my gosh.
3: Yeah. All right. Okay.
5: I'm sorry. I didn't realize you had the new Tariq Hill on your team.
3: Yeah.
5: I mean, football. I get emotions are nuts, man. So what do you want to happen?
3: Yeah.
4: I personally think these are kids. They're looking at everything you do. I think he needs to call the coach, I think it's a learning point for our son and all the other players to say, hey, sometimes we get a little carried away, but if we make a mistake, it's okay to say, hey, I'm sorry, my bad. And then the kids can understand and realize we all have flaws and try and figure out how to get our son back. Our kid is mortified. He doesn't even want to play anymore.
5: Yeah, Greg, I mean, it's a scary situation for them.
3: Greg, for what reason would you not want to do that?
6: Oh, no. I would be perfectly fine if the coach called me and apologized.
3: I see.
6: Making that face.
3: Yeah.
6: I would be okay with that.
5: I want to imagine you trying to explain this to a deputy when they knock on your door. I think that the very least you could do it. But you know what? I'm not the person to ask. Let's ask somebody else.
3: I don't know. Do you think that Greg should be the bigger person and apologize to the coach? You put your hands on him first. Or is Greg right? He wasn't playing his son. He spoke up to defend him, and he had to defend his son.
5: 1-800-330-9999. Whose side are you on? It's the Couples Court with Anna and Raven.
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4: I don't even know how you bounce back from a situation like this. Mallory and Greg have a son that plays flag football. He's young.
5: He's 8 years old.
4: 8 years old. And Greg says that the coach purposely doesn't play his son because his son is on the smaller side. So when he brought it up with the coach, the coach got very defensive. Mm. And Greg pushed him.
5: Yeah.
4: Greg pushed him.
5: Well, I mean, understandably so, given the fact that you're bringing this up in front of the team, a bunch of 8-year-olds. And then Greg says the coach gave me a look, so I shoved him. And then it escalated from there. Like, I mean, they had to be like split apart and whatnot. Imagine that. Greg says, you know, my behavior is justifiable because he's wronging my son. But Mallory says, you're absolutely insane.
4: Right. And you need to apologize. He says, I'm not apologizing to him. I'm starting my own flag football league.
5: Yep. What?
4: Yeah, it makes sense. Great.
5: I mean, imagine living with that conversation.
4: I mean, he says that he's just defending his son. And he says that the look that the coach gave him, he knew he was right. What do you think? 1-800-330-9999. Dylan, whose side are you on?
6: I'm on the mom's side. Listen, things get heated, and we understand that you want to stand up for your kid. But like she said, you know, they're watching everything you do. You can't do that. Trauma really sticks thinly with kids, and there's no reason to put your hands on somebody because the coach may or may not have made a mistake. Be an adult, have a conversation, and we figure things out from there. You don't put your hands on anybody.
4: Agreed.
6: Not unless you have to.
5: Yeah, it's a tough spot, right? It's a really tough spot to try and defend that, especially in front of kids. I mean, it's terrible.
4: Just do what everybody else does. Just put it in an email like a normal person. Yeah. Whose side are you on? 1-800-330-9999. It's a couple's court.
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8: They say the holy water's watered down, and this town's lost its faith. Our colors will fade eventually, so if our time is running out, day after day, we'll make the mundane a masterpiece. Oh my, my, oh my, my love, I take one look at you, you're taking me out.

0: Mornings are Anna and Raven.
1: If your husband pushed your son's flag football coach, but he did it because he said that his son wasn't being played because he's too small and he wanted to teach that coach a lesson, should he have to apologize?
2: I mean, I think it's nuts, honestly, that Greg has not faced larger repercussions for this already. Mallory is upset, wants him to have to apologize to the coach and maybe possibly to the team there because it happened in front of everybody. I just know that if I took part in this, Anna, I'd be in the back of a police car.
1: Well, right. And Greg says that when he approached the coach to talk to him about his son's playing time and basically accusing him of not playing him because he was small, the coach kind of smirked at him, gave him a look. So Greg got upset and pushed him. They were quickly separated and they went their way. And Greg says if anybody's owed an apology, it's he. He should have an apology. But instead, he wants to start his own flag football league. What do you think? 1-800-330-9999.
3: I think Greg should be barred from any future games.
2: Yeah, it's
3: definitely on the wife's side.
2: It's hard to imagine that there hasn't been more action taken already at this point. So the fact that there hasn't, you know, you should be knocking on that coach's door to apologize, right? Or calling or making some move on it right away.
1: What I always find fascinating is that stories like this are not uncommon. You hear about these things happening all the time. And, you know, I go to a lot of sporting events. You know, my kids are high school, whatever, and younger.
2: Sure.
1: And it's always crazy to me how passionate these parents are. And sometimes it's detrimental to the kids and to themselves.
2: I think they use the word passionate allows them to behave badly.
1: Right.
2: Thanks for the call. Mike, what do you think? Whose side are you on today?
4: Oh, my God. This is not even, it's not a hard decision. It's not, you don't do that. Forget about it. You just, your son is small. It's okay. You know, it may not be for him. And it's the father's freaking losing his mind over this because it's his own ego that's being hurt. The son might not even want to play.
2: Right,
4: he might.
2: True.
4: He should do other things in life. And this guy is going to spend this kid's whole childhood to prove his point that his son should have played at 8 years old. He's going to lose 10 years of this kid's childhood starting a new flag football team.
1: Yeah. John, what do you think?
5: I think the mom is right, but I also think the father needs to think about teachable moments. Sometimes teachable moments come up. And when you think about the fact that he has to solve something, you always want to think before he acts. You don't want your child trying to think about being physical each time he acts. Thanks a lot for taking me on.
0: The verdict is in. Jury foreman, what are the results?
1: Mallory, our audience agreed with you today. Greg, what? I don't know what you were thinking, but you need to apologize to this man and set a good example for your son about you never put hands on somebody else or bump or whatever it was.
6: Yay.
2: I mean, as uncomfortable as this might be, Greg, and I understand that it would be uncomfortable, even if you believe you're right in this regard, like, this is an embarrassing situation to have in front of 8-year-olds. Like, you know that. And I mean, I'm surprised nobody has shown up knocking on your door yet at this point, or your son hasn't been told he's going to be suspended for a week or whatever, even though he didn't do it. This is an issue. So if you can apologize and maybe get in front of that, like, that's wise, man. I would do that today.
1: Mm-hmm.
7: I actually have a different plan. So first of all, it's not through the school. So I don't have to worry about him being suspended from school. It's an exterior community league.
2: I don't know. Good luck, guys.
8: I do not want anyone showing up at our door. Please.
7: In my defense, the team is winless.
2: It doesn't matter, Greg. Good luck.
1: All right. We're gonna back away now.
2: Thank you.
1: If anybody else has an issue too, send an email. 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
2: We better get out of here before he pushes us.
1: Thanks, what's gonna happen.
0: Mornings are Anna and Raven. 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
2: Is Taylor Swift a sorceress? Maybe.
3: Like a witch?
2: Yeah. Possibly.
3: I mean,
2: if you believe the critics, she just released one of the worst songs of all time. And I don't know if it's her sorcery that's confusing me or if all these people are just haters, you know? You're going to get all the info, then you can decide for yourself. It's coming up next.
3: The worst of all time.
2: Yeah.
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0: And they're calling it one of the worst songs ever made.
1: It's a little cheesy, it seems, on the surface there. But, I mean, whatever.
0: I was talking to my teenage daughter, who's also a Swiftie. And I said, like, what do you think about that? Because I do think it's not her level of artistry, but I also think she's in love. Let her be happy. If she wants to make a couple cheesy songs, go for
1: it. You've been spending a lot of time thinking about this bonus release here.
0: But because I heard that she's upset that people really, really hate it. And the reason why I think that might be true is because on the New Heights podcast, that's with the Kelce brothers, that's their podcast.
1: Yeah.
0: They talked about it.
1: Oh, boy.
2: Cleveland is rocking right now. Shout out to Tay Tay for making that song. Just giving the city a little bit more
3: fun. That song is incredible.
2: Come on,
3: it's just
2: man.
3: Like something about it. It makes you feel really good. It's a great song.
2: I love it, man.
0: I feel
1: a little bit like overcompensation.
0: That's like Taylor went home and was like, Travis, you need to go on the podcast and tell everybody that my song is really good and that you love it. And he's like, all right, I'll
1: Wonderful text
0: Jason.
1: City.
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8: Here's your updated forecast for North Iowa and Southern Minnesota. Bright sunshine expected today, with daytime highs approaching 70. Southeasterly winds, 5 to 10 miles per hour. Lows around 53. Tonight, clear skies. High temperatures reach up to 76. Tomorrow, bright sunshine. Mainly sunny Wednesday, with daytime highs approaching 73. 68 Thursday. And that's your forecast from North Iowa and Southern Minnesota's weather leader, Star 106. Currently, it's 37 degrees.
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11: Right. 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It's very important.
10: It's a really important part of the
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1: Forecast for North Iowa and Southern Minnesota. Bright sunshine expected today, with daytime highs approaching 70. Southeasterly winds, 5 to 10 miles per hour. Lows around 53. Tonight, clear skies. High temperatures reach up to 76. Tomorrow, bright sunshine. Mainly sunny Wednesday, with daytime highs approaching 73. 68 Thursday. And that's your forecast from North Iowa and Southern Minnesota's weather leader, Star 106. Currently, it's 37 degrees.
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0: Raven.
1: Picking out your Halloween costume is the most fun. It's so sad that so many people, adults, don't dress up anymore.
2: That's a lot of pressure, though. There really is.
1: For the first time, we're doing a whole show. We're doing a whole show, like, group costume. So Sophia had some ideas, but now we need your ideas, because hers were classic. They were. Mm. Somebody texted and said, be the Incredibles. So I said, Raven and I were the Incredibles one year.
2: Yeah, we did that.
1: And I sent a picture, and he said, we'll do it now.

0: Mornings are Anna and Raven.
1: When was the last time you had to dissect something? Probably high school, right?
2: Probably even middle school. I don't remember dissecting something in high school. Maybe I did, maybe I didn't.
1: My daughter is a senior and she's in some kind of biology, I don't know. But she's finally having to dissect something.
2: Okay.
1: And she has been so incredibly nervous. And I have been encouraging her, telling her how great this is. Because even though she has no plan to like become any kind of surgeon.
2: Yeah, yeah.
1: Deep down in my heart, I think like, she's my only shot of having a doctor in this family. So
2: that's hurtful to Dakota. She can still decide whatever she wants.
1: She tells me all the time she doesn't want to be a doctor. She wants to be a professional singer. And so we'll see.
2: Yeah. What have you dissected in your lifetime?
1: Well, it's funny you should ask, Raven. Okay. I lied to Hayden.
2: Oh.
1: I blatantly lied to her. And I told her it's an incredible learning experience. And yesterday was the big day.
3: How'd it go today with the sheep brain?
4: Not great.
3: So what happened?
4: I walk in class. And I've been nervous about it for a while. And they're a lot smaller than I thought they would be. But they were all in freeze-dried-ish bags on the tables.
1: Sheep brains.
2: Yeah.
1: Like, is that a new thing? When did we start dissecting sheep brains?
2: If you saw the end of Hannibal on the plane scene, I guess it would be about the same thing. But okay.
1: I don't know what you're talking about.
2: All right.
1: Okay.
2: Yeah.
3: And then what happened?
4: We went to our assigned tables with our partners. My teacher promised me I'd be with someone who wasn't squeamish. She was equally as squeamish.
3: I mean, you don't really know how to handle a sheep's brain until it's right in front of you in a Ziploc bag.
4: Well, we cut open the bag and brain fluid got everywhere.
2: Yeah.
4: It was like a waterfall of brain fluid.
3: Of the sheep.
4: It was disgusting.
1: Yeah. I don't know if I could deal with...
2: The brain fluid?
1: Uh-huh.
2: Yeah, I mean, it's gross. Even saying it, I think you're having a hard time.
1: Yep.
2: What did you tell her you had dissected?
1: Oh, wait, hold on. We're going to get to that.
2: Oh,
1: so
2: my
1: now
2: gosh.
1: She's got brain fluid all over her of the sheep, where I've encouraged her, because I think in my mind, maybe she'll be a brain surgeon. I don't know.
2: Right, right.
3: And then how'd it go after that?
4: It was really scary, really smelly. I thought I was going to throw up at one point, but I didn't, so we're good.
1: See? Because I knew she could do it.
2: Yeah.
1: I knew that my baby girl could maybe be a surgeon one day if she dissected this sheep brain that she's been talking about for weeks now. And then I told her.
3: Remember how I told you that we dissected a frog and a worm when I was in high school?
4: We're going to do that too.
3: Yeah. Nonna wrote me a letter and got me exempt from the class, so I never had to do it.
4: Why didn't you do that for me?
3: Because it's so much funnier this way. It's so much funnier this way.
2: I would never
4: forgive
2: you.
4: Maybe you should have taken my place.
1: Nope. Hard pass.
2: I would never forgive you.
1: Can you imagine I'm your mom? it's so much funnier, but she did it. And she experienced it, and now, like, she can move on. I don't have the experience of ever dissecting anything. Too bad for me.
2: Yeah, I can remember back in the day, I think we did an eyeball. It was like it was a sheep's eyeball or something like that. We definitely did the frog. I took part in both of those. And then they were like, we have pig fetuses. And I was like, I'm out.
1: Right.
2: This is not for me.
1: Did your mom write you a note to get out?
2: No, I just told them this isn't happening.
1: Oh.
0: Mornings are Anna and Raven. Star 106.
2: False.
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10: Here's your updated forecast for North Iowa and Southern Minnesota. Bright sunshine expected today, with daytime highs approaching 70. Southeasterly winds, 5 to 10 miles per hour. Lows around 53. Tonight, clear skies. High temperatures reach up to 76. Tomorrow, bright sunshine. Mainly sunny Wednesday, with daytime highs approaching 73. 68 Thursday. And that's your forecast from North Iowa and Southern Minnesota's weather leader, Star 106. Currently, it's 46 degrees.
0: Mornings are Anna and Raven.
1: You know when you have to go through customer service, you need a bill fixed, or they overcharged you, or you want to return something, and they're like, nope, yeah. Not giving it to you.
2: I think it's an actual skill set if you're able to muscle through the repeated rejections, because some people just don't take no for an answer, and others immediately fold up.
1: Well, that's the problem I'm having. They said I can't return the world's ugliest dress, and I wonder, do I keep fighting them or do I give up? It's coming up next.
0: Star 106.

0: I fought the law and the law won. Mm. I don't know what to do. Everybody keeps saying that I should fight it through the credit card company.
1: Okay.
0: But I don't, like, do they just automatically give you your money back when things like this happen?
1: I mean, they tend to do that when you spend enough with your credit card. And knowing you, I think that that's probably a very real possibility.
0: Yes. So if you missed it, a couple weeks ago, I, against my better judgment, bought an item that was targeted to me on an Instagram ad. And it was a dress from a company called Marquesa Fashion.
1: I mean, the dress looked lovely when they were advertising it.
0: Of
1: really,
0: course.
1: Really top notch. And this is for a top event that we're going to. So it's right. Smart that you would look good.
0: And the dress was marked down from $700 to $180.
1: What a bargain.
0: That's what I said. I was like, how do I turn? It was a Labor Day sale. I have to buy this dress. So I just bought it. I like texted my friend, stylist Lauren. She's like, just get it. If you don't like it, you return it. I'm like, yeah, okay. I get it in the mail. It looked like a Spirit Halloween costume. The material was so cheap. There was like misprints on it. It was humiliating. Mm,
1: classic internet dress fail.
0: Oh, it was so bad. So I reached out to the company because there was no return information in the box. So I go to the, you know, I go to my email and there's no return stuff. So I reach out. I'm like, hey, how do I send this back?
1: Mm-hmm.
0: And they tell me it's final sale because it was marked down 70%. I'm like, first of all, that is fake news. There's no way Marquesa Fashion ever sold this dress for $700. That was a lie.
1: Yeah.
0: And they buried it behind like six links. So I argued with them. I sent them pictures of the misprints. I sent them pictures of the dress. And they said, nope. So I made a viral video that has over 1,000 likes and over 30,000 views that you could see on our Instagram page at Ann on Raven. Because they had the nerve to ask me to model the dress and tag them in it when I wore it out.
1: After very funny video.
0: Right. So I made
1: very
0: myself
1: entertaining.
0: Very Amish. I put on a bonnet. I showed a picture of me churning butter, fishing in the pond.
1: And it got a lot of traction, too, on top of it. So you'd think that they'd give you your money back just as like a show of goodwill. Like, hey, we're in on the joke.
0: Right.
1: Sorry we missed the mark.
0: Yeah. If you didn't see the video, you can go to our Instagram page at Ann on Raven and you can check it out for yourself. But they basically told me to take my dress and shove it actually to wear it. And tag them, which I did.
1: You know, I don't typically handle any of our customer service stuff at this point because my wife is so much better at it. Anna, we bought a $11,000 bedroom set and unhappy with the way it was delivered and it showed up. And it was only after that that I figured out that there's no return policy. Can you imagine that? An entire furniture set? But my wife, she got them to show up, pick them up, and replace them with different items. We're still at war with that company right now at this moment because she also believes that they doused it in formaldehyde and it's killing us.
0: What?
1: Yeah.
0: Can you imagine if that was a real thing?
1: Yeah, it could be a real thing. My wife, she knows stuff.
0: Okay. did you ever actually go against customer service and win? What did you win? How did you do it? Did you get your money back? Did you get your item replaced? What was your story? Because I have failed miserably. And at this point, I'm like, I guess I just have to eat this $180. But some people, they'll never give up. 1-800-330-9999.
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2: Anna Raven.
0: I tried to return the world's ugliest dress from Marquesa Fashion, which is some online Instagram targeted ad that I fell for. It is the world's ugliest dress I've ever seen in my entire life.
1: I mean, you may have come up short there and not gotten your money back, but I feel like you've exacted a type of revenge on them.
0: Well, they hid the return policy. They hid it. And I fought with them for days over email. And finally, when they said no, they had the nerve to say, when you wear your Marquesa Fashion, make sure you tag us. So I made a video where I looked like I was Amish with a bonnet. And on our Instagram at Anna and Raven, tagged them, of course.
1: I would say you're getting some mileage out of it now.
0: Yeah, absolutely. Did you ever fight customer service and actually win? What happened? 1-800-330-9999.
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Star 106 with Rihanna and Calvin Harris. We found love. Hey, everybody. It's Molly Penny hanging here with you guys, a.k.a. Molly Wood. Happy Monday. Hope you guys are enjoying the fall weather. You know I am. This is my favorite time of year. I love summer, too. Always so great and busy, but like this is the best. Right now, Dominic Fike, this is Baby Doll.

0: With Justin Bieber, stay. All right, so it starts today. You could win $1,000 as Blanchard's Fall Haul. 20 people have a chance to win $1,000 every Monday through Friday from today through October 30th. Listen to the keywords. Joe and I will be reading them and then text to win. So your first keyword, I'm going to read it right now, actually. Let's just get her done. Let's go. It's fall. Text fall. to 844-833-8221.
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11: Here's your updated forecast for North Iowa and Southern Minnesota. Bright sunshine expected today, with daytime highs approaching 70. Southeasterly winds, 5 to 10 miles per hour. Lows around 53 tonight, clear skies. High temperatures reach up to 76 tomorrow. Bright sunshine, mainly sunny Wednesday, with daytime highs approaching 73. 68 Thursday. And that's your forecast from North Iowa and Southern Minnesota's weather leader, Star 106. Currently, it's 46 degrees.

Post Malone with Circles, our keyword, the first keyword of the day. I already announced it, but it was fall, in case you missed it. 844-833-8221. We're doing five keywords between me and Joe. 844-833-8221 is where you text them to for your chance to win $1,000. Right now, Teddy swims with Mr. Know-It-All.

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15: Here's your updated forecast for North Iowa and Southern Minnesota. Bright sunshine expected today, with daytime highs approaching 70. Southeasterly winds, 5 to 10 miles per hour. Lows around 53 tonight, clear skies. High temperatures reach up to 76 tomorrow. Bright sunshine, mainly sunny Wednesday, with daytime highs approaching 73. 68 Thursday. And that's your forecast from North Iowa and Southern Minnesota's weather leader, Star 106. Right now, 57.
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New Taylor, it is Star 106. Hey, it's Molly hanging here with you guys. We're sponsors of the Mental Health Fest coming up Saturday, October 17th at the North Iowa Event Center in the Olson Building. The doors will open at 4 that night, and 5 o'clock as music starts. They get a bunch of bands, $20 per person, or $15 if you bring a donation of a new hygiene project. Proceeds benefit the Francis Lauer Youth Shelter of North Iowa, so YSS. So a great cause if you can make it out to the fairgrounds October 17th. Right now, Tim and Paula with Jenny.

Adele with Rolling in the Deep. It is Star 106. Hey, what's up? Mollywood hanging here with you guys. Happy Monday. I had a great weekend. Ended up heading out to the Renaissance Festival finally. So great weekend for that. Olivia Rodrigo now. This is Stupid Song. Let's keep it rolling on Star 106.

0: 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I got Bruno Mars coming up and Snow Patrol with Chasing Cars.
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1: 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I was raised in Decorah, where I learned to hunt and fish and learned right from wrong. 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So if you're looking for a new direction with more accountability, check out my plans at robsand.com. I'll be a governor for all and make Iowa not redder or bluer, but better and truer. 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
3: Here's your updated forecast for North Iowa and Southern Minnesota. Bright sunshine expected today with daytime highs approaching 70. Southeasterly winds 5 to 10 miles per hour. Lows around 53 tonight. Clear skies. High temperatures reach up to 76 tomorrow. Bright sunshine. Mainly sunny Wednesday with daytime highs approaching 73. 68 Thursday. And that's your forecast from North Iowa and Southern Minnesota's weather leader, Star 106. Right now, 57.

Castle Lumineers with Ho Hey, Star 106. It's Molly, and we're going to do another keyword. Cash! Yeah, that's right. It's the Blanchard's Fall Haul, $1,000 every Monday through Friday given out. And we're going to do five keywords to text to win. 844-833-8221. Text cash! C-A-S-H. Wow, I could hardly spell that. Right now, it's Stella Lefty with Boston, Star 106.

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1: This hour from the KGLO Newsroom, I'm Bob Fisher reporting. Governor Kim Reynolds has signed the bill that's designed to extend nearly $1.4 billion in state tax incentives to a company that plans to build a steel mill in Iowa.
3: We advanced the most consequential economic development project ever to come to our state. We're clearing a path for Mesabi Metallics to make Iowa the future home of the largest steel investment in American history.
1: The plan easily cleared the Iowa House on Friday afternoon by a 75-17 vote. It passed early Friday night through the Senate on a 28-19 vote. Six of Governor Reynolds' fellow Republicans in the Senate opposed the tax breaks, including Doug Campbell of Mason City. Senator Dan Dawson is a Republican from Council Bluffs who has led the Senate Tax Running Committee. He called it the largest corporate giveaway in Iowa history.
4: Do I believe the Iowa taxpayer received the best deal in this proposition? Absolutely not. Incentives are supposed to make a good deal better, not a bad deal good. I choose conservatism, not corporatism.
1: The legislature convened a special session Friday morning with the sole purpose of voting out the changes to the state economic development program for large-scale projects. Tariffs are taking a serious toll on profits, according to a monthly survey of supply managers in Iowa and eight other Midwestern states. Great University economist Ernie Goss says nearly 42% of respondents report tariffs are having a negative impact. Almost a third say they're passing along those costs. Goss says states across the region are seeing stagnation, even as we head into what's typically the busiest buying season of the year.
5: Labor's not growing. In other words, employment is not growing. We're seeing not much hiring, not much firing. So it's a tough environment for those who are recently out of college, recently out of high school, looking for jobs. That's the tough part.
1: The Crane survey found 58% of supply managers say the Iran conflict has made the supply chain less reliable, and Goss says that's reflected in the faltering gross domestic product. A Rockford man has been sentenced to more than 7 years in federal prison after pleading guilty to a child pornography charge. 48-year-old Anthony Harden pleaded guilty back in February to one count of receipt of child pornography. The U.S. Attorney for the Northern District of Iowa's office says evidence shows that in August 2025, law enforcement searched Harden's home where they seized four electronic devices that all contain child pornography. Clear Lake City Council tonight will consider amending their contract for the city's flock safety cameras. Council approved the installation of 11 cameras in September 2025 for $34,000. Police Chief Mike Colby, in a memo to the council, says the amendment will allow the city more flexibility within the agreement and save the city a little money. Says as part of the original agreement, they were to have a camera that pivots, tilts, and zooms, but that was not installed due to Iowa Department of Transportation restrictions. But an additional camera was installed instead, reducing the city's overall cost by $1,000. The amendment will also change the contract renewal from every 2 years to an annual renewal, as well as clarifies the city's ability to end the contract as needed if the state law changes that would restrict the use of flock cameras. Clear Lake Council meets at 5:30 tonight at City Hall. Bob Fisher for the KGLO Newsroom.
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11: Forecast for North Iowa and Southern Minnesota. Bright sunshine expected today, with daytime highs approaching 70. Southeasterly winds, 5 to 10 miles per hour. Lows around 53. Tonight, clear skies. High temperatures reach up to 76. Tomorrow, bright sunshine. Mainly sunny Wednesday, with daytime highs approaching 73. 68 Thursday. And that's your forecast from North Iowa and Southern Minnesota's weather leader, Star 106. Right now, 63.
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Ella Langley. 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Also, don't forget, we're doing the Blanchard's Fall Haul. $1,000 going out every single weekday all the way through the 30th. 844-833-8221 is our text line. 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It was fall and then cash. So fall, cash, get it? See the theme? Right now, it's Olivia Dean.

0: 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All right, are you guys ready for it? 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
6: It's fire prevention
7: forecast for North Iowa and southern Minnesota. Bright sunshine expected today with daytime highs approaching 70. Southeasterly winds 5 to 10 miles per hour. Lows around 53 tonight. Clear skies. High temperatures reach up to 76 tomorrow. Bright sunshine. Mainly sunny Wednesday with daytime highs approaching 73. 68 Thursday. And that's your forecast from North Iowa and southern Minnesota's weather leader. Star 106. Right now, 63.

0: not going back.
1: Katy Perry, Juicy J, Dark Horse. It is Star 106. Hey, what's up? It's Molly Wood, and I'm going to give you the keyword. It is air. Tell me what you're going to do without air. Can't live, can't breathe without air. Yeah, Jordan Sparks. Air. A-I-R. Text it to 844-833-8221. You could win $1,000.

0: 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We'll pick it right back up.
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4: 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I'll be a governor for all and make Iowa not redder or bluer, but better and truer. 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

Cameron Wickham with Kingdom of Fear on Star 106. AIR was the other keyword, by the way, in case you missed it. AIR. Text that now to 844-833-8221. Right now, Tame Impala with Jenny.

That's Avicii with Wake Me Up on Star 106. Hey, what's up? It's Molly Wood. I've given out three keywords. Joe's going to have your last two today to text to 844-833-8221 when you hear them. They're already out there. Fall, cash, air. And the rest come from Joe during the Joe Show. 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Right now, Zara Larson, Star 106.

0: Miley with Flowers on Star 106. Miley Cyrus being one of the very few that was able to attend Dolly Parton's private funeral. Just in case you didn't know, I certainly wasn't invited. Coming up, Ella Langley and Islands in the Sun by Weezer. That's all on the way on Star 106.
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5: Here's your updated forecast for North Iowa and Southern Minnesota. High temperatures reach up to 70 this afternoon. Under sunny skies, south winds 8 to 15 miles per hour. Clear skies again tonight. Lows dip down to about 53. Daytime highs approaching 76. Tomorrow, bright sunshine expected. Mainly sunny skies Wednesday with daytime highs approaching 73. 68 Thursday. And that's your forecast from North Iowa and Southern Minnesota's weather leader, Star 106. Right now, 68.
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And I read them like on Mondays. This morning I read them for Monday and Sunday. So even if your birthday falls on a weekend this year, don't worry about it. You're still going to get a shout out and a chance to win. But you got to be in on the birthday party. 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Right now it's Bruno on Star 106.

Star 106, that was Halsey without me. Hey, it's Molly Wood hanging here. Blanchard's Fall Haul still going on. Joe Malone will have your next two keywords to listen for. We're doing a $1,000 giveaway every Monday through Friday through October 30th. This is the text line, 844-833-8221. I've already given you the first three keywords of the day. Fall, cash, air. Text those separately for your chance to win a grand. Right now, Teddy Swims with Mr. Noah.

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9: Here's your updated forecast for North Iowa and Southern Minnesota. High temperatures reach up to 70 this afternoon. Under sunny skies, south winds, 8 to 15 miles per hour. Clear skies again tonight. Lows dip down to about 53. Daytime highs approaching 76. Tomorrow, bright sunshine expected. Mainly sunny skies Wednesday with daytime highs approaching 73. 68 Thursday. And that's your forecast from North Iowa and Southern Minnesota's weather leader, Star 106. Right now, 68.

Chick OTA with somebody that I used to know here on Star 106. It's Molly Wood hanging out. Coming up, Lady Gaga with Bad Romance. I've also got Taylor Swift's latest, which is called Patient Zero. Tell me what you think about that one, by the way. We can sound off on Facebook, maybe. Right now, Stella Lefty with Boston. That's going to do it for me. Joe Malone's coming in next, and he's got the Joe Show and your next two keywords in Blanchard's Fall Haul. 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The number 844-833-8221. Joe's got your next two keywords. I'm out the door.

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1: Take a look under your bed. Find stuff under there? What about jobs? No? Now try your basement. There's a pair of overalls that overall you're not so into anymore. A perfectly good laptop that hasn't sat in your lap in months. And even more stuff, but still no jobs? Well, you really have both. 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
3: 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I'll be a governor for all and make Iowa not redder or bluer, but better and truer. 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
6: $5 forecast for North Iowa and Southern Minnesota. 70 this afternoon, under clear skies, southerly winds, 8 to 15 miles per hour. Mainly clear tonight, lows dip down to about 54. Daytime highs approaching 76, tomorrow, bright sunshine. High of 73, Wednesday, under mainly sunny skies, 68, Thursday. And that's your forecast from North Iowa and Southern Minnesota's weather leader, Star 106. Right now, it's 70 degrees.
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Sam Smith, stay with me on Star 106. Good afternoon. This is the Joe Show, brought to you by Hawkeye Auto Body in Mason City. Coming up this afternoon, I'm going to have not one, but two different opportunities for you to get in on winning $1,000 with Blanchard's Fall Haul. 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

0: Sia, Unstoppable on Star 106. What an absolutely gorgeous weekend we had. Did you get out and take part in it? Had Harvest Fest going on in Clear Lake, all kinds of youth sports going on. I know we took advantage of the beautiful weather yesterday and hit up the bike park as what I was calling Sick Jump Sunday. We were catching inches of air on our bicycle, sometimes both tires off the ground. Too nice of a day to do anything but be outside this weekend. And the wonderful weather is going to continue. As a matter of fact, by the time we get to next weekend, up into the 80s. Oh, my goodness. So, yes, it is that time of the year where you have the heat on for a day, and then you turn the air on for the day, and then you turn the heat back on. Pillows always stay, but comforter on, comforter off. Gotta love fall.
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12: Here's your updated forecast for North Iowa and Southern Minnesota. 70 this afternoon, under clear skies, southerly winds, 8 to 15 miles per hour. Mainly clear tonight, lows dip down to about 54. Daytime highs approaching 76, tomorrow, bright sunshine. High of 73, Wednesday, under mainly sunny skies, 68, Thursday. And that's your forecast from North Iowa and Southern Minnesota's weather leader, Star 106. Right now, it's 70 degrees.

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All right, keyword time. Here's what's going on. We have got the Blanchard's Fall Haul, and it's every single weekday this month, a chance for you to win $1,000. And your first keyword for the afternoon here on the Joe Show is chill. C-H-I-L-L. C-H-I-L-L. 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So 844-833-8221. 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Blanchard's Fall Haul, brought to you by Blanchard's Blossoms and Garden Center in Mason City. 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
1: 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I was raised in Decorah, where I learned to hunt and fish and learned right from wrong. 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I'll be a governor for all and make Iowa not redder or bluer, but better and truer. 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
7: Here's your updated forecast for North Iowa and Southern Minnesota. 70 this afternoon, under clear skies, southerly winds, 8 to 15 miles per hour. Mainly clear tonight, lows dip down to about 54. Daytime highs approaching 76, tomorrow, bright sunshine. High of 73, Wednesday, under mainly sunny skies, 68, Thursday. And that's your forecast from North Iowa and Southern Minnesota's weather leader, Star 106. Currently, 72.
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0: Chapel Roan, Pink Pony Club on Star 106. Yesterday was the culmination of a big fundraising effort for the Showers Project, which is basically trying to give people that are experiencing homelessness a place to get hygiene products, a place to get cleanup, a place to get rested and whatnot. And part of the fundraising was getting a bunch of folks from North Iowa to go out and fundraise and then get ice water dumped on them. My boss at United Way of North Central Iowa, Jen Ahrens, was one of them. Colleen from the Chamber was there. I'm trying to think. Mayor John Lee was there. Mike from Magic Mike's. I know I'm missing some people. Tammy from the YMCA. Really cool to see everybody come together on Sunday afternoon at Central Park in Mason City and celebrate the fundraising and the good that can be done when we all come together and enjoy watching people get ice water dumped on them. And some of the reactions, some of the faces they made, that looked like some very cold water.
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3: Here's your updated forecast for North Iowa and Southern Minnesota. 70 this afternoon, under clear skies, southerly winds, 8 to 15 miles per hour. Mainly clear tonight, lows dip down to about 54. Daytime highs approaching 76, tomorrow, bright sunshine. High of 73, Wednesday, under mainly sunny skies, 68, Thursday. And that's your forecast from North Iowa and Southern Minnesota's weather leader, Star 106. Currently, 72.

Adele, hello on Star 106. I think the only time I say hello is when I'm announcing that song or typing it in an email. Other than that, it's a hey, what up? What do you know? How's it going? What's the dealio? I don't say hello in normal conversation. Maybe a yellow with a Y instead of an H. Okay, enough about me. Dominic Fike, Baby Doll on Star 106.

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14: Here's your updated forecast for North Iowa and Southern Minnesota. Mainly clear skies tonight with a low of 54. Winds out of the south, 5 to 10 miles per hour. Daytime highs approaching 76. Tomorrow, clear skies. Lows level off around 52. Tomorrow night, mainly clear. Low 70s. Wednesday, cooler on Thursday with highs in the upper 60s. And that's your forecast from North Iowa and Southern Minnesota's weather leader, Star 106. Right now, it's 72 degrees.
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1: Joe Show on Star 106. I've yet to get up and see this, but I've heard it's pretty cool. The Festive Farmstead Halloween Musical Light Show is going on now through Halloween. It's just north of Mason City on Highway 65. If you remember, was it Christmas time they did this? Christmas time, same place, Festive Farmstead. They had the light show set to music. Now it's Halloween. And then I think they're going to be doing the Christmas thing again as well. Show runs every night from 6:30 till 9:30 through October. And remember, when you get up there, turn off your headlights when you're sitting there parked so that way you don't ruin it for everybody.

0: the North Iowa Bulls about the team's hot start to the season.
1: It feels really good. It's really awesome to see the guys' hard work pay off in that respect. So I'm happy for the boys, and hopefully keep it going.
0: The Bulls are 3 wins out of 4 games and an overtime in that other one. Points in 4 straight games to start the season. They're on the road for the next couple of weekends. This weekend at Granite City, big rivalry weekend up there. Bulls will be back home the weekend before Halloween, and the Minnesota Vulcans will be their opponents.
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12: Here's your updated forecast for North Iowa and Southern Minnesota. Mainly clear skies tonight with a low of 54. Winds out of the south, 5 to 10 miles per hour. Daytime highs approaching 76. Tomorrow, clear skies. Lows level off around 52. Tomorrow night, mainly clear. Low 70s. Wednesday, cooler on Thursday with highs in the upper 60s. And that's your forecast from North Iowa and Southern Minnesota's weather leader, Star 106. Right now, it's 72 degrees.

North Iowa Bulls had a wonderful weekend sweeping the Minnesota Wilderness. 3-1 win Friday night, 4-0 shutout on Saturday night at the Mason City Arena. I had the chance to talk with head coach Alex North.

Ordinary. How are you laying me down to a dead and buried on the edge of your knife? Staying.

Bruno Mars, Just the Way You Are on Star 106. How would you like to be just the way you are, but $1,000 richer? 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
1: This hour from the KGLO Newsroom, I'm Bob Fisher reporting. Governor Kim Reynolds has signed the bill that's designed to extend nearly $1.4 billion in state tax incentives to a company that plans to build a steel mill in Iowa.
2: We advanced the most consequential economic development project ever to come to our state. We're clearing a path for Mesabi Metallics to make Iowa the future home of the largest steel investment in American history.
1: The plan easily cleared the Iowa House on Friday afternoon by a 75-17 vote. It passed early Friday night through the Senate on a 28-19 vote. Six of Governor Reynolds' fellow Republicans in the Senate opposed the tax breaks, including Doug Campbell of Mason City. Senator Dan Dawson is a Republican from Council Bluffs who has led the Senate Tax Running Committee. He called it the largest corporate giveaway in Iowa history.
3: Do I believe the Iowa taxpayer received the best deal in this proposition? Absolutely not. Incentives are supposed to make a good deal better, not a bad deal good. I choose conservatism, not corporatism.
1: The legislature convened in a special session Friday morning with the sole purpose of voting on the changes to the state economic development program for large-scale projects. Tariffs are taking a serious toll on profits, according to a monthly survey of supply managers in Iowa and other Midwestern states. Creighton University economist Ernie Goss says nearly 42% of respondents report tariffs are having a negative impact. Almost a third say they're passing along those costs. Goss says states across the region are seeing stagnation, even as we head into what's typically the busiest buying season of the year.
4: Labor's not growing. In other words, employment is not growing. We're seeing not much hiring, not much firing. So it's a tough environment for those who are recently out of college, recently out of high school, looking for jobs. That's the tough part.
1: The Creighton survey found 58% of supply managers say the Iran conflict has made the supply chain less reliable, and Goss says that's reflected in the faltering gross domestic product. A Rockford man has been sentenced to more than 7 years in federal prison after pleading guilty to a child pornography charge. 48-year-old Anthony Harden pleaded guilty back in February to one count of receipt of child pornography. The U.S. Attorney for the Northern District of Iowa's office says evidence shows that in August 2025, law enforcement searched Harden's home where they seized four electronic devices that all contained child pornography. Clear Lake City Council tonight will consider amending their contract for the city's flock safety cameras. Council approved the installation of 11 cameras in September 2025 for $34,000. Police Chief Mike Colby, in a memo to the council, says the amendment will allow the city more flexibility within the agreement and save the city a little money. Says as part of the original agreement, they were to have a camera that pivots, tilts, and zooms, but that was not installed due to Iowa Department of Transportation restrictions. But an additional camera was installed instead, reducing the city's overall cost by $1,000. The amendment will also change the contract renewal from every 2 years to an annual renewal, as well as clarifies the city's ability to end the contract as needed if the state law changes that would restrict the use of flock cameras. Clear Lake Council meets at 5:30 tonight at City Hall. Bob Fisher for the KGLO Newsroom.
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0: Post Malone, Doja Cat, I Like You, a happier song on Star 106. We have got a awesome event, little less than 2 weeks from now, Saturday, October 17th. 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
5: Here's your updated forecast for North Iowa and Southern Minnesota. Mainly clear skies tonight with a low of 54. Winds out of the south, 5 to 10 miles per hour. Daytime highs approaching 76. Tomorrow, clear skies. Lows level off around 52. Tomorrow night, mainly clear. Low 70s Wednesday, cooler on Thursday with highs in the upper 60s. And that's your forecast from North Iowa and Southern Minnesota's weather leader, Star 106. Right now, it's 72 degrees.

Portugal, the man, feel it still on Star 106. The Vikings are 4-0. Can you believe it? Might be the worst 4-0 football team that I have ever seen, but they are 4-0. I feel bad for anybody that had the Vikings plus or minus points yesterday. I think they were 9.5-point underdogs. I had TJ Hawkinson scored at the end of the game. They would have cleared that, but that's what they call in the gambling world a bad beat. Sliding, not going into the end zone, and people with hopefully not too much money on the game going, why? Why? Kind of keeping pace for the Hawkeyes against Ohio State. I don't know that anybody seriously expected them to win, but kept pace for a little bit. Didn't turn it into a complete boat race for the Buckeyes. And how about the Gophers beating Michigan, winning the little brown jug? Up next, the pig, then the axe before the season is over? Yeah, say it so. New York.

0: more next.
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7: Here's your updated forecast for North Iowa and Southern Minnesota. Mainly clear skies tonight with a low of 54. Winds out of the south, 5 to 10 miles per hour. Daytime highs approaching 76. Tomorrow, clear skies. Lows level off around 52. Tomorrow night, mainly clear. Low 70s. Wednesday, cooler. On Thursday, with highs in the upper 60s. And that's your forecast from North Iowa and Southern Minnesota's weather leader, Star 106. Currently 70.
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Thank you, Hawkeye Auto Body, for your sponsorship of the Joe Show. 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

0: XYZ with Eric Zachary. First full week of October is here, and we're kicking off spooky season the best way possible with Audrey finding out there's strangers in her apartment.
1: Yeah. So as I have mentioned before, I live with three other women.
0: In a brothel. And,
1: yes. Mm-hmm. Well, more of a harem, I guess.
0: Okay. We're getting there.
1: Yeah. But so I wake up this morning. I slept at my partner's last night. I wake up this morning to a text from one of my roommates that says, who are the people in the living room?
0: Yikes. Solid start.
1: Yeah. What do you mean? Who are the people in the living room?
0: Yeah.
1: What do you mean? Yeah. And so then I get a text from my other roommate and she's like, what? And I'm like, what? And the
0: Great
1: mystery
0: start.
1: Has been solved, but it is still
2: spooky.
1: Spooky.
0: Yeah. It. Long story short, one of your roommates went out last night and picked up some strays. XYZ with Eric Zachary. Hopefully you are off to a better Monday than Audrey and her roommate situation. The show is on.
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